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Thank you.

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1: 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It really meant a lot to me. You mean a lot to me.
0: I really mean that much to you?
1: Girl, you know it's true.

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And sure enough, there's one in this town who thinks she's got my man. But listen, girl, this is from the real side.

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We want to come together with music. Brings us all together as one. We can never refuse this sound.

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Never thought I'd be the asshole who blew out the flame. I'm broken in more ways than I know, but keeping the faith.

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Do you see the pain that I keep and really feel it making you deep? Or is my love making you sleep?

0: with you. Feel a sting when I lie. Would you really try to eat my soul? Would you fast to the gods just to keep me whole? I'm entrusting a lot, and I ain't used to trusting a lot. I don't know what you are, I can only trust what you not.
1: I was using you, you was using me. Now we can't go back to what it used to be. And honestly, it's cool with me.
0: You could do you, and I could do me. And maybe we could do we. You could do you, and I could do me. And maybe we could do we. You could do you, and I could do me. And maybe we could do it. I need to know.